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Sammy Hagar can't drive 55 on the Grand Strands Classic Rock Wave 104.1. Coming up, some Pink Floyd, a band that I absolutely despise. Some Foreigner right now, though. Cold as Ice.

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3: Hey, let's take a look at your Wave 10 forecast for the day. Showers and thunderstorms likely all day long. Highs in the upper 80s for the day. Humid. Lows in the lower 70s for the evening. Drop it down just a little bit. All that rain and 70-degree weather should cool it off just a little bit, and I am looking forward to that. Here's Kiss. Rock and roll all night. 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

Zeppelin from 1975. Now, the song was born out of a band jam session and heavily inspired by Robert Johnson's 1936 tract Terraplane Blues. Just as the blues classic used car parts as metaphors for sex, Zeppelin's song cleverly adapts these auto metaphors to describe giving in to sexual temptations that was trampled underfoot. Thurgood and the Destroyers right now. Bad to the Bone. 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

corner, hot-blooded for Sherry, listening up in Wilmington on the app. Glad we get that on for you, Sherry. Thank you for listening, by the way. All right, who wants to go check out 1964, a tribute to the Beatles? Well, I've got your tickets. Be caller at number 10 right now. 843-626-WAVE, 843-626-9283, and I'll hook you up with tickets to see 1964, the Beatles tribute. That's coming up at the Alabama Theater. All right, let's continue with more of Cafe Rock, brought to you by A Different Drum, where you can't beat the prices, but you can beat the drum in Surfside Beach. This goes out to Danny, listening in Hemingway, South Carolina. Stevie Ray Vaughan, Tightrope. 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

0: 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Tommy and Beth, Wave 104.1. This is Charlie Steele. Tommy and Beth out this evening. They're going to be at a Crooked Hammock Brewery. Tap That Trivia goes on 6 till 8 tonight. They're at the tap room up at Crooked Hammock Brewery up at Barefoot Landing. They'll be out there tonight. Give you a chance to test your brain and win some free stuff from the radio station. Hang tight. We'll get back into it. Bad Company, Van Halen, Aerosmith on the way. And I'll give you a chance when tickets go check out Guns N' Roses at Carter Finley Stadium later on this month. And we'll test your knowledge on Guns N' Roses. 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
1: 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Otherwise, traffic's free and clear. It's raining out there. 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
2: The Waveland forecast. For tonight, we do have a slight chance for a thunderstorm around. Most of that rain we had earlier, now off the coast. We should be in pretty good shape for the rest of the evening. Low tide down to 76. Tomorrow, sunny, high up to 86. And for Thursday, sunny and a high up to 88. It's 80 right now, and I've got tickets up for grabs for Lynyrd Skynyrd and Foreigner. They're coming to the Trulliant Amphitheater in Charlotte. And we're playing a little Foreigner. Name that tune. I'm

0: 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We're Leonard Skinner.
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0: Steve Miller Band, Abracadabra on the Grand Strands, classic rock, and you hope at the TNA Morning Show with Tommy and Beth. Wave 104.1, it's Gary K on a Tuesday night. Back in this day, 1987, Steve Miller received a star on the Hollywood Walk of Fame. The marker was installed right outside of Capitol Records. That's pretty cool. He had 9 top 40 hits between 73 and 82, including that song right there. Hey, don't forget, Rick Roberts is going to be at the Harley Shop at the Beach in North Myrtle Beach for the Christmas in July Toy Run Ride. It all happens Saturday, July 25th. Registrations between 10 a.m. and noon. Bring $10 or a new unwrapped toy per person. 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